Once again, ladies and gentlemen, Gordon Beck, Alan Ganley, Freddie Logan, Jimmy Duker, and myself would like to thank you, and we'll be back to play for you once more later on this evening. So in the meantime, we'd like to take a little break for a little drop of alcohol. Alcohol. Thank you very much, ladies and gentlemen. See you later. The next tune that we'd like to play for you, ladies and gentlemen, is an original composition which is dedicated to my stay last autumn in New York, and it's entitled Down in the Village.

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1: with a composition by our very talented trumpet player Jimmy Duker, and this one is entitled First 11.

Thank you very much. Remember, your applause goes on these records. Pee-wee says before. At this time, we're going to do a tune composed by our saxophonist, Hank Mobley. It's a beautiful little thing. It's a foxtrot. It is a slang that is used by the musician, just cooling.

0: pianist en componist Horace Silver, die leefde van 1928 tot 2014, en rond drummer Art Blakey, en die leefde van 1919 tot 1990. En de verdere bezetting van de groep is Kenny Dorham, trompet, Hank Mobley, tenor sax, Doc Watkins, bas. Op 23 november 1955 werden er live opnamen gemaakt voor het befaamde Blue Note label, en dat gebeurde in Café Bohemia in New York. Voor deze live registratie krijgt u 8 stukken te horen. 3 van deze 8 stukken zijn van de hand van Kenny Dorham en 1 van de hand van Hank Mobley.
1: And at this time, ladies and gentlemen, for those of you who come in late, we are now having a little cooking session for Blue Note, right here on the scene. We're putting the pot on in here. And we'd like for you to join in with us and have a ball. Now, ladies and gentlemen, I'd like to acquaint you with the jazz messengers. On the piano, we have the incomparable Horace Silver. On the bass, all the way from Motor City, ladies and gentlemen, one of the youngest and finest bass players in the business today, our bassist, Doug Watkins. Doug Watkins. And on the tenor saxophone, we have a new star on the modern jazz horizon, Hank Mobley. Hank Mobley. And on the trumpet, we have a perennial favorite. It's with the prophet of modern jazz, Charlie Parker. He's our arranger now and our trumpeter. The uncrowned king, ladies and gentlemen, Kenny Dorham. Kenny Dorham. And at this time, we want to do a little thing that was recorded before some of us playing up here got into the world. Beautiful thing entitled Salt Winds.